0: this hour with Lee Price.
1: I built a studio on my bus so that I'm out when I'm on the road in my downtime. I can get a lot of work done out there so that when I do get home, I'm not going back to work.

0: John Shambi sitting in for Elena, the new mama, here on Backstage Country. We're with our host this week, Lee Brice. So, what is Lee Brice's definition of success in 2026?
1: Well, the first thing that comes to mind is being able to continue doing what I'm doing, but while balancing my family out, you know, because truthfully, it's gotten hard. We were on, you know, we've been on a couple of big, long 3-week runs this year, and to be gone from your kids and your wife that long

0: kids, when they get older like they are now, they start actually caring. And it's hard to walk out whenever your little girl's begging you not to go. Mm-hmm. And you just got home 2 days ago. So that became a really, it's not an issue, but it was definitely something that I was like, okay, we got to figure this out. And so I figured a lot of ways to balance that. You know, I built a studio on my bus so that when I'm on the road on my downtime, I can get a lot of work done out there so that when I do get home, I'm not going back to work. You know, I can spend even more time with them and just devote all of that to them, my family, when I'm home. And so to be able to continue to do this, people still come up to me and talk to me about songs from the past and songs like current songs that are coming out and excited about music still. People still come to the shows and show up hard. And it to be able to do all that and to be able to have our healthy, happy family at home and it all still be working and jiving together, that's to me I'm successful at the moment. You know, and that's my goal and that. And then, you know, there's always the things. You know, I want to continue to play bigger places and do all the things and win awards, but really that stuff is that's really kind of way off in the distance for me. I don't really think about that stuff as much as I just want to play the music, make the music, get to do what I love, and also at the same time give, you know, my family all of the love and attention they need and somehow balance it. And that's what we've been doing.
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2: 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Lainey Wilson here. This is my new song, Phone Keys Wallet. 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
11: Your country weather. Here's your WTOL 11 weather forecast. Bright, dry, and mild conditions continuing this evening with temperatures in the 60s through sunset, gradually dropping back to the 50s after dark. Overnight lows will be around 50 degrees. It'll be another sunny October day for your Wednesday, turning considerably milder into the afternoon with highs up into the mid-70s and a bit of a gustier west breeze developing. For your country now, I'm WTOL 11 meteorologist John Birchfield. 100.

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John Chambi sitting in for Elena, the new mama, here on Backstage Country. We're with our host this week, Lee Bryce. I noticed in your list of achievements a 2023 nomination for a Daytime Emmy. I mean, I,

0: I don't know if there's any, I don't think there's ever been a country artist that's been up for a daytime Emmy. I got to know about that.
1: Well, I've written some songs, and this is kind of where this came from. It was for a TV show that was out, right? But it was just one episode kind of this show. And the show was all about inspirational people. And this one lady, she started this whole kind of charity thing to where she goes to like laundromats, literally, and gives away. She brings all these quarters and she gets the stories of all the people that are there. And like, she just makes people's day, right? And so I was going to be on this episode of this song, of this show, you know, for this reason, to go in there, hear the stories ourselves, me and a couple of co-writers of ours. And they said, we want y'all to write a song about what you experienced through that day. Now, you might be like, it's kind of odd, you're going to go to this charity thing and meet people with like, it's a laundromat. Well, we literally wrote a song about a laundromat and this day that we had. And it was just for that. And it was just kind of for that moment. We didn't ever think anything else of it. And then next thing I know, I'm getting calls and emails going, by the way, you're up for an Emmy. I was like, what's an Emmy? Now I know. But either way, it was really cool. You know,
2: 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Don't go anywhere. 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
4: Your country weather. Here is your WTOL 11 weather forecast. Bright, dry, and mild conditions continuing this evening with temperatures in the 60s through sunset, gradually dropping back to the 50s after dark. Overnight lows will be around 50 degrees. It'll be another sunny October day for your Wednesday, turning considerably milder into the afternoon with highs up into the mid-70s and a bit of a gustier west breeze developing. For your country now, I'm WTOL 11 meteorologist John Birchfield.
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4: 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It's John Shambi in for new mama Elena, and we are hanging with this week's host, Lee Bryce.
5: 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I am ready to roll for a brand new hour of red hot country hits coming up on Backstage Country.

0: John Chombi sitting in for Elena this week. This is Backstage Country. Our host this week is Lee Bryce, and you remain one of the busiest touring artists out there. Now, I want to ask you this first before we talk about what's coming up, but you just came off of a year ago, an acoustic tour.
1: Oh, yeah.
0: And was that your first?
1: That was my first acoustic, like straight up, and it was called You, Me, and My Guitar, and it was strictly myself. I mean, I had one bus out there with just a few people. We set up a couple of lights, and I would go sit at a theater with like 10 guitars around me and a little piano, and I'd walk around and tell you my life story and sing all the songs that were a part of them. All, I mean, I'd have conversations with the people in the audience. Like, it was a whole different thing. For 2 hours, we'd get up there, and we'd laugh and cry and scream and have fun and stomp. And, man, it was so special because I grew up like that. I grew up playing just me and my guitar to my family or my friends. And so it was really natural and really, really fun. It was the first time we did it 2 years ago, and then we did it 2 years in a row. And we may give it a year break, but I don't think I'll ever stop doing that. It was so much fun.
0: Yeah, I'm going to ask you, you've gone out since then with the band. Has that changed any way you look at things when you're on stage?
1: 100%. Like, you know, we're still our band. We love to come out and kick the footlights out, and we dynamically keep it as fun and also bring you down and have moments. But that being out there like that alone for that long, it taught me a little bit more about the intentional conversation between songs, and like, and the even hopefully better connection, like, with every person in the audience. Now, it's can't exactly have a conversation with one person with a full band show and you got 10,000 people out there, you know what I mean? But you could almost try to do it with your eyes. And I've always tried to do that, but it really slowed me down.

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1: Mm-hmm.
0: It made me slow down a little bit in my full band shows. So this year definitely had a little influence. You learn something every day, is what my daddy said. You know?
1: I love it.
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10: Here is your WTOL 11 weather forecast. Bright, dry, and mild conditions continuing this evening, with temperatures in the 60s through sunset, gradually dropping back to the 50s after dark. Overnight lows will be around 50 degrees. It'll be another sunny October day for your Wednesday, turning considerably milder in the afternoon with highs up into the mid-70s and a bit of a gustier west breeze developing. For your country now, I'm WTOL 11 meteorologist John Birchfield.
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Hey y'all, it's Lee Bryce. Stick around because we are going to share some new music that you are going to love. The Backstage Breakout single is coming your way in just a few on Backstage Country.

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1: Inclement weather, fog delays, and snow days. We all know what comes next. School delays and closings. When that happens, it's important that you get accurate information. 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The latest school delays and closings on the air at 100.5 WKXA and on demand anytime at WKXA.com.
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0: John Chombi sitting in for Elena this week. This is Backstage Country. Our host this week is Lee Bryce, and you remain one of the busiest touring artists out there. You've always been touring. And the other thing that you always do a lot is collaborate with artists. I mean, on this album itself, you've got Vince Gill, yeah, and you've got Kelsey Hart and Chase Rice. Anybody else that I...
1: Nate Smith.
0: Oh, that's right.
1: He's on Drinking Buddies. My whole Trailer Park crew, Jared Neiman, Jamie Johnson, Randy Houser. I mean, yeah, I've got people just singing backgrounds that you would know, but like they aren't even, you know, listening. I mean, it's just like, it's not like I mean, there's a lot of people that I love doing music together. You know, it's so much more fun. And so, yeah, I'm going to continue to do that, like always, because, well, it's fun and I love doing it. So that's what I'm going to keep doing.
0: Any surprises coming up? Like when you're on tour that somebody might drop in? Do you have any?
1: Well, you know, sometimes that's like I fly by the seat of your pants, you know, like just like the other day I was going to a Brantley Gilbert show because I was there early and I had a day off and he was playing the night before and we're buddies and it didn't actually happen because he was like, hey man, you want to jump up and sing a song? And I was like, man, I'm going out front to your front of house and just sit there and enjoy your show. But yeah, like that could happen. Those kind of things do happen a lot. But even on some of these songs that are on this

0: album, there are a couple of big possibilities that may be, like, as this album is rotating for the next year or so, that may, and you might get another version of one of these songs with another artist or two on it. So there's still a few things in the works that could possibly happen. Yeah, for sure.
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5: Here's your WTOL 11 weather forecast. Bright, dry, and mild conditions continuing this evening with temperatures in the 60s through sunset, gradually dropping back to the 50s after dark. Overnight lows will be around 50 degrees. It'll be another sunny October day for your Wednesday, turning considerably milder into the afternoon with highs up into the mid-70s and a bit of a gustier west breeze developing. For your country now, I'm WTOL 11 meteorologist John Birchfield.
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2: Sitting in for new mama Elena, I'm John Shambi, and guess what time it is? 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
3: And that's me, Lee Bryce. Hey, y'all, it is so much fun hosting and hanging out with you. We are going to light this thing up. A brand new hour of Backstage Country starts right now. We just

John Shambi in for Elena, and we're backstage country. Elena back in a couple of weeks. She's a new mama. We have our host this week, Lee Brice, with us. Now, talking about sports, you have three kids. Any of them getting

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1: Yeah, in fact, Dakota, my oldest, he's a senior this year. He was seventh grade. He broke the state record in the discus by like 7.5 feet in the rain. Then he went to the Nationals and won the national championship. And then he's winning, you know, and then he started playing football. And now he's a stud inside linebacker, just killing it. And so everything he touches athletically, he just destroys. He can play at ping pong and just, he picked up a golf club the other day, first time, and he just crushing the ball, you know. So crazy athlete. My middle son is just picking up football, but like his feet and his hands are like my size, okay? He's 12, okay? He's going to be way taller than his brother. His brother's about 6 foot. I'm about 6'3". Riker might, he might surpass me. So his days are way in front of him to see what happens with him athletically, but he's got like that crazy wild spirit. So we'll see what happens with that. And then truly loves to dance, truly loves to ride horses. Like, it's like when she gets around horses, it's like her posture changes. Her attitude changes. So that's a beautiful thing. And so that's our kind of sports stuff there. So I love watching. If I can't make a game, which like crushes me, I'll just go sit and watch practices. I'll go watch Riker practice football just to watch him practice, because I don't want to miss a thing of all that. And so all of it, it's my favorite thing in my life. One of the biggest joys of my life is watching my kids, you know, do things like that and grow into sports, because I know how much sports affected me and influenced my life in a positive way. And it does make me happy to see them doing their different ones.
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14: WTOL 11 weather forecast. Bright, dry, and mild conditions continuing this evening with temperatures in the 60s through sunset, gradually dropping back to the 50s after dark. Overnight lows will be around 50 degrees. It'll be another sunny October day for your Wednesday, turning considerably milder into the afternoon with highs up into the mid-70s and a bit of a gustier west breeze developing. For Your Country Now, I'm WTOL 11 meteorologist John Birchfield.
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That's Lee Bryce. 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

0: John Shambi in for Elena, and we're backstage country. Elena back in a couple of weeks. She's a new mama. We have our host this week, Lee Brice, with us. And Lee, I could not sit here and talk to you without talking football.
1: Okay.
0: You're a Clemson alum.
1: Uh-huh.
0: I'm going to get into this. You're on the Tiger football team. We know that.
1: Yeah.
0: No secret you're a big fan. And it's no secret this year that the Clemson glory days might be behind them. How are you dealing with this Clemson football this year?
1: Well, you know, it sucks, you know. But the worst song I ever wrote in my life was a song that talked about tailgating for your favorite team. But they always lost. They just always lost.
0: Right.
1: And the song was called "The Odds Are Bad, But the Stakes Are Good."
0: Well, that's great.
1: So the thing is you love your team no matter what, you know. And there's a lot of things that have changed in college football big time. I mean, I'm not a fan of kind of the world of college football. I don't think it'll ever be the same now, you know. And so with that being said, traditions of schools, it's kind of almost coming to an end too, because it's like there's not a lot of commitment and like devotion. That worries me a little bit about teaching our young people about once you commit to something, you commit, you know. Mm-hmm. Hopefully they'll get some rules around that kind of stuff to help it out, you know, as far as that whole situation. But Clemson is always going to be my boys. And you say behind you, you know, that the glory days are behind us. I mean, all that says to me is that means they're in front of us too, you know.
0: True Clemson fan. There it is.
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7: WTOL 11 weather forecast. Bright, dry, and mild conditions continuing this evening with temperatures in the 60s through sunset, gradually dropping back to the 50s after dark. Overnight lows will be around 50 degrees. It'll be another sunny October day for your Wednesday, turning considerably milder into the afternoon with highs up into the mid-70s and a bit of a gustier west breeze developing. For your country now, I'm WTOL 11 meteorologist John Birchfield.
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3: John Sean being for new mama Elena, and welcome to Backstage Country with a guy we have for the entire week. This week's host, Lee Rice.
4: Thanks, John. Well, I'm glad to be here with you, as always. Lots to talk about. And I'll be sharing a bunch of stories about my new album and my tour and a whole lot more.
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4: Just

0: John Ciambi in for Elena this week. Host this week is Lee Bryce on Backstage Country. And talking about the Sunriser album, there's a deluxe version. Mm-hmm. This is the 32-cut mm-hmm. version.
1: Yeah.
0: But you released the regular album and the deluxe version at the same time.
1: Yeah.
0: What was the thinking behind that?
1: I mean, it was just the fact that part of it was because you can't... I want to make LPs, too, for this, which, if you don't know what that is out there listening, you know, the old-school records that you have to, like, put on a turntable.
0: It's called vinyl.
1: Yeah, vinyl. Yeah. And they can only hold a certain amount of time on each side. Mm-hmm. So we weren't able to call one thing and stack all these records together, because 32 songs is just, you know, you'd have a stack of vinyls. So we just decided to kind of give it two parts to the record. Here's the first couple of years of these songs, and then here's the last couple of years of these songs of where I'm at in my life. And they both really go together, so it was kind of like a double quote, maybe double album, rather than a deluxe. However you want to call it, I don't care. I just wanted all the songs to come out at the same time.
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4: 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It's another edition of Wet Nose Wednesday. 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
12: Here's your WTOL 11 weather forecast. Bright, dry, and mild conditions continuing this evening with temperatures in the 60s through sunset, gradually dropping back to the 50s after dark. Overnight lows will be around 50 degrees. It'll be another sunny October day for your Wednesday, turning considerably milder into the afternoon with highs up into the mid-70s and a bit of a gustier west breeze developing. For your country now, I'm WTOL 11 meteorologist John Birchfield.
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Hey y'all, it's Lee Bryce. 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

0: it's me and whiskey, but it also, speaking of Elena and like her new baby.
1: Yeah.
0: I know that doesn't sound like those two things go together.
1: Trying to figure out where you're going with this.
0: Okay. But if you listen to this song, this is the cool thing about this song. When we were writing it, it's all these nursery rhymes. But they're, you know, obviously worked in a different way. But they're obvious. If you go listen to the song, you go, then all of a sudden you catch them all. And so the whole song is nothing but nursery rhymes. The whole song, including the chorus. Oh. Me and whiskey sitting in a bar. Remember? Me and Hyena sitting in the tree.
1: I gotta jump in here real quick. I was listening to the song coming in, and that's the first thing that hit me. This is like somebody sitting in a tree. Yeah. And I just went, well, that.
0: And then there's Humpty Dumpty set on the wall. There's, you know, there's the wheels on the bus go round and round. Just when you listen to this one, y'all, pay attention to the kind of innuendos of the nursery rhymes. And so here it is, y'all. This is Me and Whiskey off my brand new record, Sunriser, right here on Backstage Country.
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1: Elena is out for a couple more weeks as a new mama. I'm John Chombi filling in with our host this week, Lee Bryce, on Backstage Country. And this is a very country song.
2: Yeah.
1: This is one of those that kind of a lament, so to speak, mm-hmm. Me and Whiskey. Mm-hmm. Let's talk about that one.
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3: WTOL 11 weather forecast. Overnight clear skies with temperatures around 50 degrees. It'll be another sunny autumn day for your Wednesday with temperatures in the 50s early on, quickly rising to the mid-70s by the afternoon. With the sunny skies will come a gustier west wind, sustained winds of 10 to 15 miles per hour, with gusts occasionally up to 25 will be possible. For your country now, I'm WTOL 11 meteorologist John Birchfield. 100.5
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3: WTOL 11 weather forecast. Overnight clear skies with temperatures around 50 degrees. It'll be another sunny autumn day for your Wednesday with temperatures in the 50s early on, quickly rising to the mid-70s by the afternoon. With the sunny skies will come a gustier west wind, sustained winds of 10 to 15 miles per hour, with gusts occasionally up to 25 will be possible. For your country now, I'm WTOL 11 meteorologist John Birchfield.

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6: WTOL 11 weather forecast. Overnight clear skies with temperatures around 50 degrees. It'll be another sunny autumn day for your Wednesday with temperatures in the 50s early on, quickly rising to the mid-70s by the afternoon. With the sunny skies will come a gustier west wind, sustained winds of 10 to 15 miles per hour, with gusts occasionally up to 25 will be possible. For your country now, I'm WTOL 11 meteorologist John Birchfield.

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3: WTOL 11 weather forecast. Overnight clear skies with temperatures around 50 degrees. It'll be another sunny autumn day for your Wednesday with temperatures in the 50s early on, quickly rising to the mid-70s by the afternoon. With the sunny skies will come a gustier west wind, sustained winds of 10 to 15 miles per hour, with gusts occasionally up to 25 will be possible. For your country now, I'm WTOL 11 meteorologist John Birchfield.

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6: WTOL 11 weather forecast. Overnight clear skies with temperatures around 50 degrees. It'll be another sunny autumn day for your Wednesday with temperatures in the 50s early on, quickly rising to the mid-70s by the afternoon. With the sunny skies will come a gustier west wind, sustained winds of 10 to 15 miles per hour, with gusts occasionally up to 25 will be possible. For your country now, I'm WTOL 11 meteorologist John Birchfield.

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3: WTOL 11 weather forecast. Overnight clear skies with temperatures around 50 degrees. It'll be another sunny autumn day for your Wednesday with temperatures in the 50s early on, quickly rising to the mid-70s by the afternoon. With the sunny skies will come a gustier west wind, sustained winds of 10 to 15 miles per hour, with gusts occasionally up to 25 will be possible. Free Country Now, I'm WTOL 11 meteorologist John Birchfield.

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0: Hey there, I'm Cody Johnson, and this is my song, Horseback. I just want my horseback. 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It's fun, it's upbeat, and I love it.
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3: WTOL 11 weather forecast. Overnight clear skies with temperatures around 50 degrees. It'll be another sunny autumn day for your Wednesday with temperatures in the 50s early on, quickly rising to the mid-70s by the afternoon. With the sunny skies will come a gustier west wind, sustained winds of 10 to 15 miles per hour, with gusts occasionally up to 25 will be possible. For your country now, I'm WTOL 11 meteorologist John Birchfield.

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Wednesday on the morning show. It's another edition of What Knows Wednesday. Thanks to Legacy Country Corner, Mia, Hancock County Dog Warden, and we'll have a visitor from the Findlay Fire Department. 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

WTOL 11 weather forecast. Overnight clear skies with temperatures around 50 degrees. It'll be another sunny autumn day for your Wednesday with temperatures in the 50s early on, quickly rising to the mid-70s by the afternoon. With the sunny skies will come a gustier west wind, sustained winds of 10 to 15 miles per hour, with gusts occasionally up to 25 will be possible. For your country now, I'm WTOL 11 meteorologist John Birchfield.

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0: y'all. It's Zach John King, and this is my new song, Get to Drinking. When I get to drinking. It's about a relationship that I had in the past that after a few Jack and Cokes, I started to paint it with rose-colored glasses.
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2: Your country weather. Here is your WQOL 11 weather forecast. Overnight clear skies with temperatures around 50 degrees. It'll be another sunny autumn day for your Wednesday with temperatures in the 50s early on, quickly rising to the mid-70s by the afternoon. With the sunny skies will come a gustier west wind, sustained winds of 10 to 15 miles per hour, with gusts occasionally up to 25 will be possible. For your country now, I'm WTOL 11 meteorologist John Birchfield.

drifting off to the evening news. She said, honey, what would you do if you'd have never met me? I just laughed, said, I don't

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4: Your country weather. Here is your WQOL 11 weather forecast. Bright October sunshine continuing through the middle of the week. Starting off your Wednesday morning, temperatures will be in the low 50s with beautiful sunshine. And the sun continues into the afternoon. It will be turning considerably milder with high temperatures in the mid-70s. Although it is going to be also turning a bit breezy with west winds, occasionally gusting to about 25 miles an hour. For your country now, I'm WTOL 11 meteorologist John Birchfield.

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4: Your country weather. Here is your WTOL 11 weather forecast. Bright October sunshine continuing through the middle of the week. Starting off your Wednesday morning, temperatures will be in the low 50s with beautiful sunshine. And the sun continues into the afternoon. It will be turning considerably milder with high temperatures in the mid-70s. Although it is going to be also turning a bit breezy with west winds, occasionally gusting to about 25 miles an hour. For your country now, I'm WTOL 11 meteorologist John Birchfield.

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0: 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It's your country now, 100.5 WKXA. Good morning.
1: How much you want to make a bet I can throw a football over the mountains?
0: Well, we'll see. We don't have a lot of mountains around here, but we do have BBC football, Macomb Ada, on Friday night. John Marshall, Don Masters, they have the call for you. Pre-game festivities about 6:35, followed by the 7 o'clock kickoff between Macomb and Ada. Weather looks fabulous. 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

0: favorite things to do in the fall? 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Rex Howard, good morning. And fall officially in full swing. Have you picked out your Halloween costume? Do you have the fall decorations out? Number one on a list of a new poll of things to do in the fall, watch scary movies. That was the most popular answer. Pumpkin-flavored foods and drinks, carving a pumpkin, visiting a pumpkin patch, going to a Halloween party, playing tricks on friends, family, and neighbors is on the list. Did not make the top 10, a hayride. Are there many hayrides anymore? And going to a haunted house, not on the top 10 list of things to do in the fall. I'm a little surprised, but back in the day when I was a kid, those things would have been right at the top, I think. So, WTO11 weather, little big town, and morning ag news ahead.
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2: WTOL 11 weather forecast. Bright October sunshine continuing through the middle of the week. Starting off your Wednesday morning, temperatures will be in the low 50s with beautiful sunshine. And the sun continues into the afternoon. It will be turning considerably milder with high temperatures in the mid-70s. Although it is going to be also turning a bit breezy with west winds, occasionally gusting to about 25 miles an hour. For your country now, I'm WTOL 11 meteorologist John Birchfield.

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3: Good Wednesday morning. This is the Ohio Ag Dat, broadcasting from the voice you know with the News You Trust studio, sponsored by BASF, where you can count on the trusted performance of Alevo seed treatment to protect your soybean crop. I'm Joel Pinor with a cool 48 degrees on the thermometer here. It's another week of feeding farmers today, and today's stop is sponsored by Paradise Energy Solutions, Tempty Inc., and presented by Ag Revolution. Tune into the midday show as our own Ty Higgins heads out to the farm for the latest stop. In news, diesel prices in particular remain of heavy concern for Ohio farmers, and President Donald Trump this week signed an executive order directing temporary relief around the highway use of red-dyed diesel, the fuel normally reserved for off-road use. The order directs federal officials to provide penalty relief for highway use from October 5th through December 31st. Ohio Farm Bureau says they support the action, and they're one of several Ohio farm groups asking Governor Mike DeWine to temporarily suspend state restrictions on red diesel use. In other Ohio farm news, Elizabeth Harsh will retire as executive director of the Ohio Cattlemen's Association and Ohio Beef Council coming up on March 31st next year. Harsh joined the association staff in 1985, became executive director in 1992. Overnight markets and what's driving those, up next on the Ohio Ag Dat.
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0: 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In Chicago, corn closed yesterday up about 10 cents across the board. Overnight, reeling some of those back. New crop corn's down 1.5 cents to 506 and a half. Soybeans are up by about 22 cents yesterday and still gaining a bit overnight. At last check, new crop beans up 2¾ to 13.05¾. Yesterday's closing livestock prices had a great day for cattle. Feeder cattle had an amazing $8.15 gain to $338.28 per hundred weight for November contracts. Hogs not so lucky. October up just 8 cents to $77.93, with December down about 58 cents. I'm Joel Penorwood. 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
1: Good morning. Welcome into our Wednesday edition of Ag Talk. This is Bill Rice along with Ed Lentz. It's another Wheat Wednesday, and we're talking late planting today.
2: You know, we're not real late. A lot of farmers would say late planting doesn't occur until I'm at the end of October. But we're looking at that two-week window. We're getting 2 weeks away from the fly-free date. And now we know we're getting past that desirable window we wanted wheat to be planted, for whether it be weather, we couldn't get the beans off, or other things on there. But the point of it is, as we move into the middle to late part of October, we should increase that seeding rate now to 1.8 million seeds per acre out there, above that 1.2 or 1.3 we'd have talked if we could have planted in the ideal window. We're doing this because we know with the later planting, we're going to get fewer tillers, so we got to make up for that by having more plants per acre out there, because we're not going to get the tiller number per acre that we would have had if we could have planted at the end of September or earlier in October. This is a time that the starter fertilizer is not as critical, because we're getting later, because we normally put that starter on to get more tillers. Well, the weather potentially in the calendar is going to work against us in getting the tillers, so we don't need to rush and get fertilizer on there trying to get more tillers out there. Definitely a situation that you would prefer a narrow row over a 15-inch row. So if you have that opportunity, that type of equipment, you definitely would want to look at doing that. Of course, if you're using a drill, you want to make sure you have the proper planting depth or proper planting settings on that. You don't want to plant more shallow, even though you're planting later and you want things maybe to get up faster. You know, that would tell you, hey, if I plant more shallow to get up quicker, I'm already running late. This is not a thing that you want to make an adjustment on. You want it still at the same correct planting depth, even in a later time period. That's at least 1.5 inches deep out there. Of course, later on, you can scout those fields, check the tiller number, because what we have in the fall is a really good indicator of what we're going to get as yield-wise the following year. What people may not realize is that most of our yield, 75% of our yield, comes from what we got in the fall and not what we get additionally in the spring later on it. We do know that, in generally speaking, wherever you are in the fall, the field's not going to get any better in the spring. It really is the baseline what you're going to have for the rest of the year. So these are things we encourage you to do, that you may need to get more plants per acre out there, because we're not going to get the tillering. And look at the process you're doing so you don't delay things, and delay things to where you're planting even later. So make these considerations, make these adjustments, because we're moving into later planting dates for wheat.
1: Thank you, Ed, for Ag Talk. This is Bill Rice, along with Ed Lentz. Good morning to you.
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0: 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Rex Howard, it's on our WKXA Facebook page where you can drop a guess in the comments. Quest Federal Credit Union, Morning Mindbender. According to a recent survey, when people are deciding how to get somewhere, 28% say this is one of the most important things they consider. So, recent survey, when people are deciding how to get somewhere, 28% say this is the one most important thing they consider. What do you think? We'll discuss throughout the morning here. Our Quest Federal Credit Union Morning Mindbender. WTO11 weather and Jason Aldean on the way.
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4: Your WTOL 11 forecast. Bright autumn sunshine will help temperatures surge on the back of a southwest breeze up into the mid to upper 70s this afternoon. Maybe not quite as warm Thursday, Friday as we slide back into the lower 70s, but look for another surge Saturday with highs potentially approaching 80 degrees. For your country now, I'm WTOL 11 meteorologist Ryan Weekman.

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1: Ohio news now. Two men were taken to the hospital after being hit by a pickup truck in Findlay in a parking lot. Police say 61-year-old Stephen Williams was pulling out of a parking space at 700 Lima Avenue when he hit 57-year-old Scott Botkin and 57-year-old Brian Fetro. Both of these men were taken to Blanchard Valley Hospital with possible serious injuries. This happened in late September. No citations were issued. Vice President J.D. Vance is heading back to his home state for a Republican midterm rally in Lima. Vance will be speaking Friday at Allen County Regional Airport, with the event starting at 12:15. Vance expected to speak around 1:30. The visit comes less than a week after President Trump campaigned in the state. Trump will return to Ohio Monday for a rally in Youngstown. The presidential and vice presidential visits come with close races for governor and U.S. Senate. New limits are now in effect for recreational marijuana products in Ohio. The state is limiting marijuana flower to 1 ounce per package. Customers can buy no more than 3 vape cartridges or devices at a time, with each limited to 2 grams and 90% THC. Edibles and cannabis drinks are now limited to 10 milligrams per portion. The new rules took effect Monday. The Guardians will try to keep their season alive today. Cleveland trails the White Sox 2-0 in the ALDS. Game 3 of the best of 5 series is today in Chicago. I'm Patrick Johnson reporting.
0: Rex Howard in the morning.
2: Friday Night Lights debuted on NBC 20 years ago. It was a show about amateur football in Texas.

Texas, also known as the Dallas Cowboys. Paul McCartney and Phil Collins sat down and squashed their beef, most likely over pudding. Good morning, Rex Howard, WT11. Now, weather forecast, another sunny day, 78. A beautiful day. Coming up in things that are trending, new research reveals if leftovers really do taste better the next day. I know chili does, right? Taft, Kenny, Chesney, anything but mine on your country now, 100.5 WKXA.

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0: New study put the idea that leftovers taste better the next day to a blind test comparing fresh and reheated versions of four popular dishes. 64% of the tasters preferred the day-old version of butter chicken, while lasagna was basically a tie, and there was no strong preference for fresh or reheated dal or apple crumble. There you go. Researchers say changes in spices, sauces, and starches may help some foods improve overnight, but the results suggest whether leftovers taste better depends largely on the dish. Kraft mac and cheese heading into the ramen aisle for the first time with a new cheesy ramen line arriving early next year. The brand's first move into a new food category in 20 years will include spicy chicken and pork varieties, all built around Kraft's familiar cheese sauce. The idea was inspired by people already adding cheese to ramen for extra creaminess and to mellow the heat. All these three flavors will be made without artificial flavors, preservatives, or dyes, and Kraft says some fans may get a chance to try them before the nationwide launch. There you go. Kraft ramen. Cheesy goodness. There you go. Things that are trending today. Morgan Wallen is on the way. Coming up in Country Music Extras, Tucker Wetmore hilariously

0: dodges a fan's question about if he's dating Ella Langley or not.
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0: 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Good morning. WT11 now weather. More sunshine today. Warmer. 78. Yeah, we'll get you the details on all of that here soon.
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0: The estate of Dolly Parton is claiming that her nephew, Brian Seaver, is using barbed wire and a no trespassing sign to avoid a lawsuit. Seaver is being sued by She's Alive LLC, the company that oversees Parton's business empire, for allegedly threatening and extorting the singer's estate. According to court filings, a process server who tried to delivering court documents to Seaver's found a no trespassing sign in the front yard and a barbed wire draped across the handrails leading to the front door. Parton's estate is asking the court to deny Seaver's request for an extension, alleging he didn't do anything to get a legal team despite saying he would. On September 23rd, a judge ruled that Seaver and his security company show a present and continuing disruption and threat to She's Alive. A fan asked Tucker Wetmore to address rumors that he's dating Ella Langley. 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
0: 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According to a recent survey, when people are deciding how to get somewhere, 28% say this is the most important thing they consider. It's one of the most important things they consider. So take a look at the question, and we'll dive into it a little after 6:35 with your guesses.
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1: Is your WTOL 11 forecast. Bright autumn sunshine will help temperatures surge on the back of a southwest breeze up into the mid to upper 70s this afternoon. Maybe not quite as warm Thursday, Friday as we slide back into the lower 70s. But look for another surge Saturday with highs potentially approaching 80 degrees. For Your Country Now, I'm WTOL 11 meteorologist Ryan Weekman.

Patrick Johnson is in the newsroom. Details on that after a throwback here from Leon Moma. And I hope you dance. Your Country Now, 100.5 WKXA. Good morning.

0: Morning Mindbender is on the way here. About, 7 minutes or so. Recent survey. When people are deciding how to get somewhere, 28% say this is one of the most important things they consider. Drop a guess on our Facebook page in the comments.
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5: Ohio news now. Ohio will get two more high-profile campaign visits over the next several days. Vice President J.D. Vance will headline a Republican midterm rally Friday at the Allen County Regional Airport in Lima. President Donald Trump then returns to the Buckeye State Monday. He'll be speaking in Youngstown. The visit

0: comes with closely watched races for Ohio governor and U.S. Senate. Findlay police say two pedestrians suffered possible injuries after being hit by a truck. This happened September 28th in a parking lot on Lima Avenue. Police say Stephen Williams was turning out of a parking space and he did not see Scott Botkin and Brian Fetro and hit both of them. They were taken to Blanchard Valley Hospital. Police did not issue any citations. Ohio is putting new restrictions on the size and potency of recreational marijuana products. The new state rules cap flower at 1 ounce per package, while vape customers are limited to 3 devices or cartridges per purchase. Edibles and cannabis-infused drinks are limited to 10 milligrams per portion. The rules also set limits for pills, oral drops, and other cannabis products. The new rules went into effect on Monday. The Guardians will try to keep their season going today in Chicago. They're down 2 games to the White Sox in the ALDS. The Yankees also face elimination tonight, hosting the Rays in Game 3 of their division series. I'm Patrick Johnson reporting.
1: Sports, I'm Isaiah Jacob. Ohio State has their homecoming game this Saturday at 4:15 against Maryland. Ryan Day spoke on star wide receiver Jeremiah Smith and how the offense can continue to get him involved.
2: If it's one-on-one, he's open. If he's double covered, he's sort of open. If he's triple covered, he's covered. That means somebody's got to be open somewhere else. I say that half kidding, but for Jules, it's always about, just like all the guys, it's always about the process.
1: The Buckeyes sit a 35.5-point favorite against the Terrapins for this Saturday. Today in MLB action, the Cleveland Guardians have a win-or-go-home game against the White Sox at 4 p.m. The Guardos, who dropped both games at home, now head to Chicago to keep their season alive. In the NFL, Ravens quarterback Lamar Jackson is dealing with an ankle sprain and is not likely to go against the Falcons this weekend. He could potentially miss multiple games, with Tyler Huntley expected to start if Jackson can't go. The NFL is also dealing with some controversy involving its officials. The league suspended line judge Jeff Seaman 2 games and referee Adrian Hill 1 game for separate incidents of unprofessional conduct toward players. Seaman was caught appearing to curse at Cardinals tight end Trey McBride, while Hill confronted Vikings linebacker Eric Wilson after an accidental collision. The NFL Referees Association is now challenging the suspensions. On the ice, the CBJ had a couple days off this week, but will be back in action on Friday when they host Pittsburgh at 7. For ONN Sports, I'm Isaiah Jacob.
3: Good morning. I'm Rex Howard, WTL11 Now Weather. Sunshine, a little warmer today, a high of 78. Coming up, Quest Federal Credit Union Morning Mindbender. You can drop a guess in the comments on our WTXA Facebook page. According to a recent survey, when people are deciding how to get somewhere, 28% say this is one of the most important things they consider. What do you think? I'm thinking. We'll talk after Luke Combs, Be By You, Your Country Now, 100.5 WKXA.

0: morning, Mindbender time, your country now, 100.5 WKXA. Rex Howard, good morning. Quest Federal Credit Union Morning Mindbender on our WKXA Facebook page. According to a recent survey, when people are deciding how to get somewhere, 28% say this is one of the most important things they consider. What is it? I say snacks. That's right. Myself, got to have Bitto honey in the car, Altoids. And then depending on how long their trip is, you may want to have a cooler of beverages, right? Or the fun is stopping for fuel and going into a store there and picking up some of the wonderful snacks they have available. But Bitto honey, Tootsie Roll Pops are good as well. So that's me. Over on Facebook, guesses coming in this morning. Lois says, route without tolls. Oh, yeah. No tolls, please. Becky says, most direct route. Carla says, rush hour traffic. That's right. You don't want to hit Atlanta like 5 o'clock on a Friday. Not good. Doug says, if they have enough gas. Ha, ha, ha. That's what he said. We have Ginger saying the cost. And we have quite a few people saying distance. Lori, Debbie, Tammy. Shelley says, traffic conditions. Denny says, weather. And Sam says, time of day. So Quest Federal Credit Union Morning Mindbender. We'll have the answer a little after 8:35. Recent survey. When people are deciding how to get somewhere, 28% say this is one of the most important things they consider. What is it? Tyler Hubbard is on the way. And also our dramatic reading from the Facebook page, Findlay, Ohio Neighbors Helping Neighbors, will be titled, Why?
1: Hey, what's up, everybody? It's Jason Aldean. Check out my new song. Anytime. Basically, this guy's in trouble because they ain't going to run out of whiskey anytime soon, and he's got a heartache to get over.
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It's going to be at the Northwest Ohio Railroad Preservation, and it's going to be on October 24th, 1 to 4. 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

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Your country now, 100.5 WKXA, Rex Howard. Not as chilly as yesterday morning or the day before, but sunshine today, 78. WT11 weather is on the way. Time for one of our favorite segments here on the morning show. We call a dramatic reading from the Facebook page, Findlay, Ohio, Neighbors Helping Neighbors. If you're not familiar, that is a place where community comes together to ask questions, share advice, and sometimes post things too good not to share. As always, real posts from real people. We just give it a dramatic read here. It's what it truly deserves. And this dramatic reading was a post asking, this person lives on a road where it was, this is, I think, outside of Findlay, and asking how long the road is going to be blocked. Can't see from the driveway, signs, you know, what's going on. So they thought they would put a post out on Findlay Neighbors Helping Neighbors and ask if, you know, anybody knows anything, how long is it, what are they doing, what are they working on this road? They just can't see from their driveway. So as you can imagine, a lot of guesses and comments and things coming in on that post. And keep all of that in mind as you listen to our dramatic reading titled, Why?

0: 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WKXA voice guy Scott Fisher, all yours.
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7: Your WTOL 11 forecast. Bright autumn sunshine will help temperatures surge on the back of a southwest breeze up into the mid to upper 70s this afternoon. Maybe not quite as warm Thursday, Friday as we slide back into the lower 70s. We'll look for another surge Saturday with highs potentially approaching 80 degrees. For your country now, I'm WTOL 11 meteorologist Ryan Weekman.

0: coming up in about 6 minutes. Things that are trending today. We have a man, he was reunited with his wallet. His wallet has been lost for 51 years.
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2: Ohio News Now. Two men were taken to the hospital after being hit by a pickup truck in Findlay in a parking lot. Police say 61-year-old Stephen Williams was pulling out of a parking space at 700 Lima Avenue when he hit 57-year-old Scott Botkin and 57-year-old Brian Fetro. Both of these men were taken to Blanchard Valley Hospital with possible serious injuries. This happened in late September. No citations were issued. Vice President J.D. Vance is heading back to his home state for a Republican midterm rally in Lima. Vance will be speaking Friday at Allen County Regional Airport, with the event starting at 12:15. Vance expected to speak around 1:30. The visit comes less than a week after President Trump campaigned in the state. Trump will return to Ohio Monday for a rally in Youngstown. The presidential and vice presidential visits come with close races for governor and U.S. Senate. New limits are now in effect for recreational marijuana products in Ohio. The state is limiting marijuana flower to 1 ounce per package. Customers can buy no more than 3 vape cartridges or devices at a time, with each limited to 2 grams and 90% THC. Edibles and cannabis drinks are now limited to 10 milligrams per portion. The new rules took effect Monday. The Guardians will try to keep their season alive today. Cleveland trails the White Sox 2-0 in the ALDS. Game 3 of the best of 5 series is today in Chicago. I'm Patrick Johnson reporting.
3: Rex Howard in the morning.
4: Friday Night Lights debuted on NBC 20 years ago. It was a show about amateur football in Texas.

also known as the Dallas Cowboys. Paul McCartney and Phil Collins sat down and squashed their beef, most likely over pudding. Good morning, Rex Howard, WT11, the weather forecast. Another sunny day, warmer, 78. If you're walking out, not as chilly as it has been. So. Feeling good, though. Coming up in things that are trending, we may just have the ultimate comfort food to tell you about. It's Dustin Lynch now, Small Town Boy, Your Country Now, 100.5 WKXA.

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1: Culture, technology, news, entertainment, lifestyle, music.
0: Renovations to a home in Nova Scotia have unearthed a wallet lost 51 years ago. Matty Goldsmith was working with his crew at the home when he discovered the wallet beneath the floors. Inside the find were a Dartmouth High School student ID, a written birth certificate, a single dollar bill, and a ticket to a 1975 theater performance of Hamlet. Goldsmith took to social media to find the owner, and Donna Gilroy immediately recognized the contents as belonging to her husband, Richard. Richard was reunited with his wallet 3 days later. We may have the ultimate comfort food here. Kraft mac and cheese heading into the ramen aisle for the first time with a new cheesy ramen line arriving early next year. The brand's first move into a new food category in 20 years will include spicy chicken and pork varieties, all built around their familiar cheese sauce. The idea was inspired by people already adding cheese to ramen for extra creaminess and to mellow the heat

0: All three flavors will be made without artificial flavors, preservatives, or dyes. And Kraft says some fans may get a chance to try them before the nationwide launch. Things that are trending today. Stella Lefty coming up. Also, the most popular Halloween costume the year you were born. What? Yeah, there is a list. Oh, we'll talk about that here soon.
1: Hey, it's Luke Combs, and this is my new song. Rethink something. The kind of woman makes a merry little thing. My idea when we wrote it was actually a guy who basically wants to get out of this relationship and can't seem to.
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0: We have an idea for you if you need a Halloween costume. Dirt Country Now, 100.5 WKXA, Rock Shower. Good morning, WT11 weather. More sunshine today, a little warmer, 78. Get you all the details here soon. And we are getting into that spooky season. And maybe you have a Halloween party. You need some costume ideas. Do we have any music or anything to get us into this? That's a little scary. Anything else? No, that's too scary. Too scary. There we go. That might be better. A little calmer. So, you can, if you need a costume idea, there is a list of most popular Halloween costumes every year from 1950 to 2005. Includes an astronaut in 1969, Beetlejuice in 1988, Spice Girls in 1996. And I took a look. I was born in 1964, so that was the year that the Beatles made their appearance on the Ed Sullivan Show. February 1964, I was born in April of 64, so Beatlemania took a hold, and especially during Halloween, groups started dressing up like the Fab Four, so that gives me an idea of dressing up, and maybe one as one of the Beatles. There you go. Now, if you go to 1965, this is a good one here, Sonny and Cher. They were born... well, they weren't born there, but they were around, and they kind of hit there as well. So there you go. You got an idea. You can usually tell what's popular by what people wear for Halloween. So Reader's Digest also has a list out there as well. So if you need some ideas, just go most popular Halloween costume the year you were born. May give you some good ideas for a Halloween costume this year. Coming up, WT11 weather, Luke Bryan in our morning mindbender with Quest Federal Credit Union. We're talking traveling this morning. So let me find it here. There it is. And according to a recent survey, when people are deciding how to get somewhere, 28% say this is one of the most important things they consider. What do you think? I say snacks. So drop a guess in the comments on our Facebook page. We'll discuss.
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9: Your WTOL 11 forecast. Bright autumn sunshine will help temperatures surge on the back of a southwest breeze up into the mid to upper 70s this afternoon. Maybe not quite as warm Thursday, Friday as we slide back into the lower 70s, but look for another surge Saturday with highs potentially approaching 80 degrees. For Your Country Now, I'm WTOL 11 meteorologist Ryan Weekman.

Johnson in the WKXA newsroom. He'll have the story on two more high-profile campaign visits to the Buckeye State are coming up. It's Bailey Zimmerman, Chevy Silverado on your country now, 100.5 WKXA. Good morning.

0: Morning Mindbender, coming up about 7 minutes. 28% of people say this is the most important thing they consider when traveling. What do you think that is?
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2: Ohio News Now. Ohio will get two more high-profile campaign visits over the next several days. Vice President J.D. Vance will headline a Republican midterm rally Friday at the Allen County Regional Airport in Lima. President Donald Trump then returns to the Buckeye State Monday. He'll be speaking in Youngstown. The visit comes with closely watched races for Ohio governor and U.S. Senate. Findlay police say two pedestrians suffered possible injuries after being hit by a truck. This happened September 28th in a parking lot on Lima Avenue. Police say Stephen Williams was turning out of a parking space and he did not see Scott Botkin and Brian Fetro and hit both of them. They were taken to Blanchard Valley Hospital. Police did not issue any citations. Ohio is putting new restrictions on the size and potency of recreational marijuana products. The new state rules cap flower at 1 ounce per package, while vape customers are limited to 3 devices or cartridges per purchase. Edibles and cannabis-infused drinks are limited to 10 milligrams per portion. The rules also set limits for pills, oral drops, and other cannabis products. The new rules went into effect on Monday. The Guardians will try to keep their season going today in Chicago. They're down 2 games to the White Sox in the ALDS. The Yankees also face elimination tonight, hosting the Rays in Game 3 of their division series. I'm Patrick Johnson reporting.
3: Sports, I'm Isaiah Jacob. Ohio State has their homecoming game this Saturday at 4:15 against Maryland. Ryan Day spoke on star wide receiver Jeremiah Smith and how the offense can continue to get him involved.
4: It's one-on-one, he's open. If he's double covered, he's sort of open. If he's triple covered, he's covered. That means somebody's got to be open somewhere else. I say that half kidding, but for Jules, it's always about, just like all the guys, it's always about the process.
3: The Buckeyes sit a 35.5-point favorite against the Terrapins for this Saturday. Today in MLB action, the Cleveland Guardians have a win-or-go-home game against the White Sox at 4 p.m. The Guardos, who dropped both games at home, now head to Chicago to keep their season alive. In the NFL, Ravens quarterback Lamar Jackson is dealing with an ankle sprain and is not likely to go against the Falcons this weekend. He could potentially miss multiple games, with Tyler Huntley expected to start if Jackson can't go. The NFL is also dealing with some controversy involving its officials. The league suspended line judge Jeff Seaman 2 games and referee Adrian Hill 1 game for separate incidents of unprofessional conduct toward players. Seaman was caught appearing to curse at Cardinals tight end Trey McBride, while Hill confronted Vikings linebacker Eric Wilson after an accidental collision. The NFL Referees Association is now challenging the suspensions. On the ice, the CBJ had a couple days off this week, but will be back in action on Friday when they host Pittsburgh at 7. For ONN Sports, I'm Isaiah Jacob.
5: Good morning, Rex Howard. Looks like a beautiful sunrise here this morning with some sunshine today. Warmer, 78. That's your WT11 Now weather forecast. Quest Federal Credit Union Morning Mindbender. Recent survey. When people are deciding how to get somewhere, 28% say this is one of the most important things they consider. What do you think? I'm thinking snacks. It's after Ella Langley, Loving Life Again on Your Country Now, 100.5. KXA.

0: Morning Mind Bender time. 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It's Rex Howard. Good morning. Quest Federal Credit Union Morning Mind Bender. Recent survey, when people are deciding how to get somewhere, 28% say this is one of the most important things to consider. I think, is it a small cooler trip or a large cooler trip? What kind of snacks? Always got to have Bitto honey. Altoids are good. Tootsie Roll Pops. So those are things to consider. You know, you need a big bag of Bitto honey or a couple bags, you know. Just depends. So we go over to the guests here this morning on our Morning of Mindbender. We've had quite a few people like Tammy, Top Fan Raina, The Fastest Route. Looking for that. A lot of folks have said, like Carol, Cost, Jackie, Top Fan Jackie, enough money for gas. For sure. A lot of cost. Bill says toll roads. We've had that. Let's see here. Lois here, route without tolls. Yes. Most direct route is another one. Becky says that. Carla, rush hour traffic. So if you're headed to a big city, you don't want to hit on a Friday night at 5 o'clock. Not good. You're going to be stuck, probably. So, Quest Federal Credit Union Morning Mindbender. We'll have the answer about an hour from now. According to a recent survey, when people are deciding how to get somewhere, 28% say this is one of the most important things they consider. Drop a guess in the Facebook page over there, and we'll discuss again about an hour and the answer. John Morgan is on the way. Good stuff this morning. We have a breast cancer survivor, says her recovery is due to kindness of a hospital valet.
1: Hey, it's Ashley Cook, and here's my new song.
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1: 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Somebody mentioned that title, and so we were like, oh, we should just write this song. So it happened so quickly and felt so easy and flowed so well.
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0: 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Beautiful day ahead, even warmer. Sunshine, 78. WT11. Weather forecast here soon.
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0: Hospital valet in Buffalo, New York has become a big source of encouragement for cancer patients. His name, John Avery. He makes such a good impression on people that one breast cancer survivor, her name is Kate, credits him with helping her through her treatment. After learning that John was saving up to attend a Buffalo Bills game, Kate and her coworkers organized a surprise for him. They got him game tickets, field passes, and a signed Josh Allen jersey.
2: I mean, he's made an impact, not just me, but so many other people.
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3: 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And if I don't got nothing else in the world that means anything to anybody, I know I can live in service.
0: Yeah, John Avery, hospital valet, just making a good impression on people. So they did some good stuff for him. It's all in the good stuff, thanks to TJD Industrial Services.

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7: Your WTOL 11 forecast. Bright autumn sunshine will help temperatures surge on the back of a southwest breeze up into the mid to upper 70s this afternoon. Maybe not quite as warm Thursday, Friday as we slide back into the lower 70s. But look for another surge Saturday with highs potentially approaching 80 degrees. For your country now, I'm WTOL 11 meteorologist Ryan Weekman.

0: Ontario News Now. Two men were taken to the hospital after being hit by a pickup truck in Findlay in a parking lot. Police say 61-year-old Stephen Williams was pulling out of a parking space at 700 Lima Avenue when he hit 57-year-old Scott Botkin and 57-year-old Brian Fetro. Both of these men were taken to Blanchard Valley Hospital with possible serious injuries. This happened in late September. No citations were issued. Vice President J.D. Vance is heading back to his home state for a Republican midterm rally in Lima. Vance will be speaking Friday at Allen County Regional Airport, with the event starting at 12:15. Vance expected to speak around 1:30. The visit comes less than a week after President Trump campaigned in the state. Trump will return to Ohio Monday for a rally in Youngstown. The presidential and vice presidential visits come with close races for governor and U.S. Senate. New limits are now in effect for recreational marijuana products in Ohio. The state is limiting marijuana flower to 1 ounce per package. Customers can buy no more than 3 vape cartridges or devices at a time, with each limited to 2 grams and 90% THC. Edibles and cannabis drinks are now limited to 10 milligrams per portion. The new rules took effect Monday. The Guardians will try to keep their season alive today. Cleveland trails the White Sox 2-0 in the ALDS. Game 3 of the best of 5 series is today in Chicago. I'm Patrick Johnson reporting.
1: Rex Howard in the morning.
2: Friday Night Lights debuted on NBC 20 years ago. It was a show about amateur football in Texas, also known as the Dallas Cowboys.

Paul McCartney and Phil Collins sat down and squashed their beef, most likely over pudding. Good morning, Rex Howard. Beautiful sunrise this morning. More sunshine in our WT11 weather forecast. A little warmer. 78 our high today. Very lovely. Very lovely. Coming up, dramatic reading from the Facebook page, Findlay, Ohio. 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

the coast, remember Fife Beach, you and me. That sunset, cliffs by the sea, and the night rolled in. And you still talk about that moon that I can't recall, but God, I saw all I needed to.

0: dramatic greeting titled Why This Morning. Your Country Now, 100.5 WKXA. Rex Howard with one of our favorite segments here on the morning show. We do this about 6:50 and about this time. So yeah, twice a morning. If you miss it early, you have another chance to listen to our dramatic greeting from the Findlay, Ohio Neighbors Helping Neighbors Facebook page. It's a place where community comes together. Ask questions, share advice, post things too good not to share, real posts from real people. We just give it a dramatic read treatment kind of thing here on the radio. This particular dramatic reading is titled Why. Somebody posted their, I think it was a township road outside of Findlay, closed. They live on this road, and they were wondering what's going on. They can't see from the driveway. I don't know. Maybe there's cornfields around. I don't know. But they were asking if anybody knew anything about the road closed. What's going on? Is there a bridge out? What's going on? What's working? Why is it closed? What's happening? So keep all of that in mind as you listen to our dramatic reading titled, Why Road Closed? Yeah. It is WKXA voice guy Scott Fisher to take it away.
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0: Time to meet Athos. It's Wet Nose Wednesday, and just a pup. Just a pup.
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0: All thanks to Legacy Country Corner, Mia Inn, your Hancock County Dog Warden. Good morning.
2: Good morning.
0: How are you?
2: Good. We have Athos. He's a little puppy. He's about 19 weeks old. So if you're looking for a puppy, we actually have three puppies in right now that are available. And they all came with him. They were all strays. And they're ready for their new adventure in life and growing up with somebody. And having a puppy is a lot.
0: Yes.
2: Can be a lot. Athos is wearing a diaper today. Not only to go with his costume, if you want to see that, you can go to Rex's video later.
0: He's like dressed as a fighter,
2: yes.
0: Prize fighter, champ. And
2: he has some extra arms hanging out, boxer gloves.
0: Athos is all black.
2: Yes.
0: So, yeah.
2: Yes, and we have a diaper on him because he's a puppy, and that means he's not ready to be fully potty trained yet. he needs that extra work, and so will his siblings. And it's a commitment. They're puppies, so you're going to grow with them for however many years longer, 10, 15, who knows?
0: Now, he's a little timid when coming into the studio, so.
2: Yeah, he's not sure yet. He hasn't adventured the world.
0: He hasn't been socialized
2: too much at the shelter.
0: Right. Right.
2: So he's a little bit timid, but he's ready for a new adventure. When he's out with his siblings and they play time, they are playing.

0: they're wild, they're puppies.
1: He's staying right with you, Mia.
0: I know. Not a good sign.
1: And when you left to get something out of your truck, Ethos was like, what's going on?
0: Oh, no.
1: Mia, you're leaving me.
0: So, oh, no.
1: So let's get this little fella, yeah, Ethos.
0: He's an unspecified mix right now. He's all black and has a little bit of white on his chest. We're not too sure what he is. Mm-hmm. He's just a black.
1: Just a black fun kind of puppy.
0: Yeah.
1: There you go.
0: He has big pointy ears. They stick all the way to the ceiling. One is kind of flopping down and one sticks up sometimes.
1: So very good.
0: If you're
1: good.
0: Interested, just come out and visit us at 4550 Fostoria Avenue in Findlay. Mm-hmm. And if you are wanting to look at pictures, you can or adopt him, you could go on our website at www.hancockhumanesociety.com and go to our adoption tab, and you can see him and his siblings. If you want all three of them, you're going to have your hands full. But
1: well, some people like
0: or
1: that.
0: Or just one of them. We have three. So
1: very good. It is Wet Nose Wednesday, thanks to Legacy Country Corner. You have Tricks or Treats coming up?
0: Yes, we do have Tricks, Treats, and Tales coming up on Main Street on October 17th. And this guy is dressed up and ready. be out there with adoptable dogs this year. That's something that we don't usually do, just because we didn't have anybody in the previous years to do that. So if you're interested in seeing our adoptable dogs, you could come out to that for that, or bring your dogs, and they can go to 17 businesses, it might be 20 businesses, that are signed up with treats and things for dogs and people. So if you're interested in that, sign up for that on our website. So
1: very good.
0: You can get signed up, and it's and you can sign up in person too.
1: Yeah.
0: It's going to be at Baker's Company.
1: Baker's Cafe.
0: Yep. Yeah. On Main Street. That's where they'll be at to start.
1: Based out of. All right. Yep. Very good. So Tricks and Treats.
0: And there's a costume contest.
1: All right.
0: Yeah. So if you want to be a part of that costume contest,
1: do it right.
0: Yes.
1: Do it right. All right. Check it all out at HancockHumaneSociety.com for details on Tricks, Treats, and Tales. Mia, Hancock County Dog Warden, in. And Ethos, we'll get the video up here soon. And thanks for coming in. Wet Nose Wednesday, thanks to Legacy Country Corner.
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6: Here is your WTOL 11 forecast. Bright autumn sunshine will help temperatures surge on the back of a southwest breeze up into the mid to upper 70s this afternoon. Maybe not quite as warm Thursday, Friday as we slide back into the lower 70s. But look for another surge Saturday with highs potentially approaching 80 degrees. For your country now, I'm WTOL 11 meteorologist.

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Two more high-profile campaign visits coming to the Buckeye State. After a little big down pontoon, WKXA. Good morning.

0: Ohio news now. Ohio will get two more high-profile campaign visits over the next several days. Vice President J.D. Vance will headline a Republican midterm rally Friday at the Allen County Regional Airport in Lima. President Donald Trump then returns to the Buckeye State Monday. He'll be speaking in Youngstown. The visit comes with closely watched races for Ohio governor and U.S. Senate. Findlay police say two pedestrians suffered possible injuries after being hit by a truck. This happened September 28th in a parking lot on Lima Avenue. Police say Stephen Williams was turning out of a parking space and he did not see Scott Botkin and Brian Fetro and hit both of them. They were taken to Blanchard Valley Hospital. Police did not issue any citations. Ohio is putting new restrictions on the size and potency of recreational marijuana products. The new state rules cap flower at 1 ounce per package, while vape customers are limited to 3 devices or cartridges per purchase. Edibles and cannabis-infused drinks are limited to 10 milligrams per portion. The rules also set limits for pills, oral drops, and other cannabis products. The new rules went into effect on Monday. The Guardians will try to keep their season going today in Chicago. They're down 2 games to the White Sox in the ALDS. The Yankees also face elimination tonight, hosting the Rays in Game 3 of their division series. I'm Patrick Johnson reporting.
1: This is ONN. For ONN Sports, I'm Isaiah Jacob. Ohio State has their homecoming game this Saturday at 4:15 against Maryland. Ryan Day spoke on star wide receiver Jeremiah Smith and how the offense can continue to get him involved.
2: If it's one-on-one, he's open. If he's double covered, he's sort of open. If he's triple covered, he's covered. That means somebody's got to be open somewhere else. I say that half kidding, but for Jules, it's always about, just like all the guys, it's always about the process.
1: The Buckeyes sit a 35.5-point favorite against the Terrapins for this Saturday. Today in MLB action, the Cleveland Guardians have a win-or-go-home game against the White Sox at 4 p.m. The Guardos, who dropped both games at home, now head to Chicago to keep their season alive. In the NFL, Ravens quarterback Lamar Jackson is dealing with an ankle sprain and is not likely to go against the Falcons this weekend. He could potentially miss multiple games, with Tyler Huntley expected to start if Jackson can't go. The NFL is also dealing with some controversy involving its officials. The league suspended line judge Jeff Seaman 2 games and referee Adrian Hill 1 game for separate incidents of unprofessional conduct toward players. Seaman was caught appearing to curse at Cardinals tight end Trey McBride, while Hill confronted Vikings linebacker Eric Wilson after an accidental collision. The NFL Referees Association is now challenging the suspensions. On the ice, the CBJ had a couple days off this week, but will be back in action on Friday when they host Pittsburgh at 7. For ONN Sports, I'm Isaiah Jacob.
3: 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Weather

forecast. Quest, Federal Credit Union Morning, a mind bender. We have the answer coming up. 28% of people say this is one of the most important things they consider when traveling. It's after Lauren Elena, Chase Matthew, Your Country Now, 100.5 WKXA.

0: Morning Mindbender Answer Reveal Time, your country now, 100.5 WKXA. Rex Howard, and it's been on our WKXA Facebook page since early this morning, way before 6 a.m. Quest Federal Credit Union Morning Mindbender recent survey. When people are deciding how to get somewhere, 28% say this is one of the most important things they consider. I got to say, how big the Bitto Honey bag needs to be. Do I need a couple bags? You know, we're talking snacks. How long's the trip? How many bags do you need? So we go over to Facebook guesses this morning. Roberta says, fastest way. Judy, how long it takes. And yeah, a lot of people have said that. Carrie, getting there on time is important. I love some beautiful scenery. You take the scenic route. You know, you got the fastest route, and then you want to take maybe the scenic route. Weather says, Kathy, we've had a couple people mention this, enough money for gas. Toll road says Bill there. So rush hour traffic, another guess this morning. But our answer to our Quest Federal Credit Union Morning Mindbender, according to a recent survey, 28% of people say the cost of transportation is one of the most important things they consider. So yes, cost of transportation. That's our answer. Thanks for playing along. Quite a few got that this morning with our Quest Federal Credit Union Morning Mindbender. Birthdays, anniversaries we want to celebrate today. You can email us names to birthdays@wkxa.com, or the now line is open, 419-425-4487. Deitch Brothers Fine Chocolate and Ice Cream gift card. We'll give that away on Friday to one of our qualifiers this week. Celebrity birthdays, we have an English reality TV judge turning 67. We'll tell you who coming up.
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0: English television judge, music producer, turning 67 today in our birthdays. 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And we could even hit 80 on this weekend. It's crazy. 78, WTO 11 now, weather forecast coming up. I need my birthday open. Where can I find it? In here it is. There it is. October 7, 2026. Let's go. Celebrity birthdays today. We have English reality television judge and music producer Simon Cowell is 67. He's been a judge on multiple shows such as America's Got Talent, The X Factor, American Idol. Here he is talking about being patient here.
1: The good thing about how I made a career was I was patient. So I would say to anybody still today, if you're going to be good at something, it does take a while. Just enjoy the getting there. You're going to get fed up, you're going to get disheartened, and people are going to tell you you're useless. Had all that. But what I can say, after about 15 or 20 years, I learned how to do something well. And I enjoyed that getting there as much as being there.
0: That is so true. Simon Cowell, 67 today. Other celebrity birthdays include Dylan Baker, the American Spider-Man film, 67. Paula Newsom, CSI Vegas. And Barry is 65. Let's see. John Mellencamp, Jack and Diane, Pink Houses. John Mellencamp, 75 today. A little older than I thought. Right? Michael W. Smith, contemporary Christian singer, is 69. He was in Finley not all that long ago, I don't think. And who else we got here? I think that's about it for celebrities. So let's go over, see who we have, local celebrities. And looks like just one today, is that right? Ben Brooks, 50. Van Loo, Ben Brooks, happy birthday. You are our qualifier today. And good luck on Friday for our $25 Dietz Brothers Fine Chocolate and Ice Cream. 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So congrats from Dietz's and WKXA.
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8: Your WTOL 11 forecast. Bright autumn sunshine will help temperatures surge on the back of a southwest breeze up into the mid to upper 70s this afternoon. Maybe not quite as warm Thursday, Friday as we slide back into the lower 70s. But look for another surge Saturday with highs potentially approaching 80 degrees. For your country now, I'm WTOL 11 meteorologist Ryan Weekman.

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Don't forget BVC football coming up Friday night. 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

Trunk or Treat we have planned, and we'll give you some details here after Blake Shelton, his latest song, Let Him In Anyway, on Your Country Now, 100.5 WKXA.

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1: 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Rex Howard, good morning. In your WT11 weather, sunshine 78 today as we get ready for Halloween. Yes. 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
9: Your WTOL 11 forecast. Bright autumn sunshine will help temperatures surge on the back of a southwest breeze up into the mid to upper 70s this afternoon. Maybe not quite as warm Thursday, Friday as we slide back into the lower 70s, but look for another surge Saturday with highs potentially approaching 80 degrees. For Your Country Now, I'm WTOL 11 meteorologist Ryan Weekman.

Secrets of Longevity. They don't cost a thing. We'll talk about that. Riley Green. Here he is. Think as you drunk. It's your country now. 100.5 WKXA.

0: 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Rex Howard, a doctor, revealed his 10 commandments of longevity, all of them free of charge. Some of the most important things you can do are being mindful of the information you're consuming, maintaining healthy sleep habits, and staying active, regular exercise, movement, embrace purpose, find meaningful work, service, or goals. Cultivate relationships, have strong connections, family and friends. That helps a lot there. And remain curious. Continue learning and exploring new experiences. My dad lived to 94. He was still like, he had a smartphone and a computer, a laptop, and was always finding out new things and teaching me new things all the time. So keep the funnel wide. All right. Do your best to have those healthy habits. There you go. The 10 commandments of longevity. Don't cost a thing. On the way, what do we got? Alexander Kay and country music extras Tucker Wetmore dodges a question about dating Ella Langley.
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0: 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Rex Howard, good morning. WT11, the weather forecast. A little warmer today. Could even hit 80 later this week. 78 on our high. No, sunshine, 78. Yes, I am right there. WT11, the weather forecast coming up.
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0: 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And it's Tucker Wetmore. 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
0: 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Enjoy this beautiful Wednesday. We'll be back early. Thursday morning, 5 a.m., Big Dave coming in next with Bailey Zimmerman.
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5: Here is your WTOL 11 forecast. Bright autumn sunshine will help temperatures surge on the back of a southwest breeze up into the mid to upper 70s this afternoon. Maybe not quite as warm Thursday, Friday as we slide back into the lower 70s. We'll look for another surge Saturday with highs potentially approaching 80 degrees. For your country now, I'm WTOL 11 meteorologist Ryan Weekman.

There's All Summer Long from Kid Rock on Your Country Now, 100.5 WKXA. It's Big Dave, just after 10 o'clock. Happy Wednesday. Here's Luke Combs and Be By You.

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0: Holding It Down, the new one there from Chase Matthew on Your Country Now, 100.5 WKXA. It's Big Dave. Appreciate you having us on. Coming up, a lot to look forward to here this month. High school football starts to look into playoffs a little bit later on in October. And, of course, it's your chance to grab some candy with Trunk or Treats and all the kind of different Halloween stuff going on around the area. We've got one coming up on October 24th. I'll get you details on that in a couple of minutes, too, on WKXA.
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1: Your WTOL 11 forecast. Bright autumn sunshine will help temperatures surge on the back of a southwest breeze up into the mid to upper 70s this afternoon. Maybe not quite as warm Thursday, Friday as we slide back into the lower 70s. We'll look for another surge Saturday with highs potentially approaching 80 degrees. For Your Country Now, I'm WTOL 11 meteorologist Ryan Weekman.

0: How's it going, friends? It's Clodo from the Flatland Cavalry right out of Lubbock, Texas. Never coming back. It's funny, I always tell everyone we're just a band of misfits. Like, I think that's what forms our Flatland sound.
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That's Boston from Stella Lefty. Coming up, pretty good looking week and even into the weekend weather-wise. We'll check out that WTOL 11 weather forecast in a moment. Plus Cody Johnson, Luke Bryan, and Kane Brown coming up.

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7: Your WTOL 11 forecast. Bright autumn sunshine will help temperatures surge on the back of a southwest breeze up into the mid to upper 70s this afternoon. Maybe not quite as warm Thursday, Friday as we slide back into the lower 70s, but look for another surge Saturday with highs potentially approaching 80 degrees. For Your Country Now, I'm WTOL 11 meteorologist Ryan Weekman.

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That's round here on your country now. 100.5 WKXA with Ella Langley. Here's Love and Life again.

0: Russell Dickerson and Worth Your Wild on Your Country Now, 100.5 WKXA. It's Big Dave. Well, coming up October 24th, we're going to be out at Northwest Ohio Railroad Preservation in Findlay for their big trunk or treat event that goes on. You bring the kids out and enjoy the train. It's like $2 for a kid to ride the train, $3 for adults, and you can grab some candy thanks to Clear Choice Exteriors, Fields Automotive Service, the Fern Cafe, T.R. Williams Insurance will be out there as well, and Rex will be there with the live broadcast from 1 until 4 coming up on Saturday the 24th at Northwest Ohio Railroad Preservation in Findlay. 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
1: Coming up Thursday on the morning show, we'll check the Northwest Ohio Railroad Preservation Community calendar. Of course, the pumpkin train will be running again this weekend. Todd James from the American Red Cross Central Ohio chapter will tell us about a couple of events he has. Early Thursday, we'll start at 5 a.m.

0: has. 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
1: Your WTOL 11 forecast. Bright autumn sunshine will help temperatures surge on the back of a southwest breeze up into the mid to upper 70s this afternoon. Maybe not quite as warm Thursday, Friday as we slide back into the lower 70s. But look for another surge Saturday with highs potentially approaching 80 degrees. For Your Country Now, I'm WTOL 11 meteorologist Ryan Weekman.

0: 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Coming up, we'll do one from Kenny, plus Brooks and Dunn and Sam Hunt on the way, too.
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2: Ohio news now. Early voting is underway in Ohio. Residents will decide whether they want Republican gubernatorial candidate Vivek Ramaswamy or Democrat nominee Amy Acton to be the state's next leader. Speaking to reporters, Acton criticizing the tactics, as she puts it, of her opponent.
3: We've been outspent, I don't know how much to one. We've had 90-some million in the most hateful attack ads. I've had people invoking the Second Amendment against me and doing all sorts of things. But we've always been tied our head in every single poll.
2: Vice President J.D. Vance is heading back to his home state for a Republican midterm rally in Lima. Vance will speak Friday at the Allen County Regional Airport. Doors will open at 11 a.m. The event begins at 12:15. Vance expected to speak around 1:30. The visit comes as Republicans campaign across Ohio ahead of next month's midterm elections. Two pedestrians were taken to the hospital with possible serious injuries after being struck by a truck in a Findlay parking lot in late September. Police say 61-year-old Stephen Williams was pulling out of a parking space at 700 Lima Avenue. He did not see 57-year-old Scott Botkin and 52-year-old Brian Fetro hit both men. They were taken to Blanchard Valley Hospital. Police say no citations have been issued. New rules for recreational marijuana in effect across Ohio. Cannabis flower is limited to 1-ounce packages. Customers can buy no more than 3 vape devices or cartridges at a time. And edibles are now limited to 10 milligrams per portion. I'm Patrick Johnson reporting.
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5: The corn looks good around here. Everything looks decent and from the way it started out, but we've been getting ideal rains all year long here. We never got the big downpour except earlier. It was south of town here. Got 4 or 5 inches that all come down to the creek, and that's what happens. It floods out. But besides that, I mean, everything's been good. Everything's working, so that's one good thing.
4: 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Corn lower by 2 to 3, the beans off by a penny to 2, and wheat down by 11 to 12. 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I'm Ty Higgins reporting.
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1: Your WTOL 11 forecast. Bright autumn sunshine will help temperatures surge on the back of a southwest breeze up into the mid to upper 70s this afternoon. Maybe not quite as warm Thursday, Friday as we slide back into the lower 70s, but look for another surge Saturday with highs potentially approaching 80 degrees. For Your Country Now, I'm WTOL 11 meteorologist Ryan Weekman.

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0: Here's all my exes from Lauren Elena and Chase Matthew on Your Country Now, 100.5 WKXA. Coming up, John Morgan. We'll do one from Coe Wetzel and Ella Langley. And Megan Maroney is up after a look at that WTOL 11 weather forecast next.
1: 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Lainey Wilson here. 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
3: Your country weather. Here is your WTOL 11 forecast. Clear skies heading into the evening for tonight. Look for lows to drop back down into the 40s or 50s under the clear conditions into your Thursday. Highs tomorrow will be in the low to mid 70s once again, with more sunshine ahead Friday. Next chance of rain may come back by Sunday. For Your Country Now, I'm WTOL 11 meteorologist Ryan Weekman.

0: It's Kid Myself from John Morgan on Your Country Now, 100.5 WKXA. Coming up, Dan and Shay. We'll do one from Hardy with Ari Church, Morgan Wallen and Tim McGraw, and Thomas Rhett is on deck.
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This one is MacArthur.

0: Your Country Now, 100.5 WKXA with Hardy, Harry Church, Morgan Wallen, and Tim McGraw teaming up. That is MacArthur. It's Big Dave. BVC football on the way this week. Well, big game in the BVC. Macomb sits in second place behind Lipsick right now. And then a host of teams kind of behind them with two losses. And one of those is Ada. If Ada can somehow knock off the Panthers on Friday night, they will move up and do a tie for second place, as long as Lipsick keeps winning too. We'll keep an eye on it on Friday night. Our game of the week, the Macomb Panthers traveling to Ada to battle the Bulldogs. Pre-game show 6:35. Then we kick it off at 7 o'clock, and then next week it's Arlington, Pandora, Gilboa, and we wrap up the regular season back at Macomb High School at Doc Miller Field as the Panthers welcome in the Van Buren Black Knights. We'll have all those games for you, and then we start to look at the postseason as we head toward the later part of the month. John Marshall and Hancock Sports Hall of Fame coach Don Masters have the call for you each Friday night with BVC football, and we'll stream it too at WKXA.com.
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0: Steele's Machine in Upper Sandusky reminds everyone, child abuse has reached an all-time high. 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
1: Your WTOL 11 forecast. Clear skies heading into the evening for tonight. Look for lows to drop back down into the 40s or 50s under the clear conditions into your Thursday. Highs tomorrow will be in the low to mid 70s once again, with more sunshine ahead Friday. Next chance of rain may come back by Sunday. For Your Country Now, I'm WTOL 11 meteorologist Ryan Weekman.

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country, and she knows it from Luke Bryan on Your Country Now, 100.5 WKXA. It's Big Dave rolling with Morgan Wallen. This is called Ben by Now.

0: 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It's Big Dave, your WTOL 11 weather forecast is on the way. We'll do one from Jelly Roll, Luke Combs, and Jason Aldean coming up too.
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13: Your WTOL 11 forecast. Clear skies heading into the evening for tonight. Look for lows to drop back down into the 40s or 50s under the clear conditions into your Thursday. Highs tomorrow will be in the low to mid 70s once again, with more sunshine ahead Friday. Next chance of rain may come back by Sunday. For your Country Now, I'm WTOL 11 meteorologist Ryan Weekman.

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This is Get to Drinkin'.

0: WKXA with Zach John King. That's Get to Drinking. It's a big day about the door for today. Jay Harris on the way in here next. I'll see you back here tomorrow starting at 10 on 100.5 WKXA.
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11: Your country weather. Here is your WTOL 11 forecast. Clear skies heading into the evening for tonight. Look for lows to drop back down into the 40s or 50s under the clear conditions into your Thursday. Highs tomorrow will be in the low to mid 70s once again, with more sunshine ahead Friday. Next chance of rain may come back by Sunday. For your country now, I'm WTOL 11 meteorologist Ryan Weekman.

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0: 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Hey, good afternoon. It's Jay. Well, it's do or die for the Guardians this afternoon. You got a winner going home. You can listen to that game, by the way, on our sister station, 1330 WFIN and 95.5 FM. 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
1: Well, I didn't want to show up, but our families go way back. So when you said your vows, that's exactly where I sat. Thank God for open bars, because watching all this ain't easy. And in the middle of your

0: Your Country Now, 100.5 WKXA, it's Jay, and apparently Chris Stapleton has the flu. He had to cancel a couple of shows this week in Lincoln, Nebraska, and Kansas City, Missouri. So hopefully Chris will be feeling better soon. Man, the flu is nothing to mess with, let me tell you. Josh Ross and Parmalee coming up for you.
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1: Your WTOL 11 forecast. Clear skies heading into the evening for tonight. Look for lows to drop back down into the 40s or 50s under the clear conditions into your Thursday. Highs tomorrow will be in the low to mid 70s once again, with more sunshine ahead Friday. Next chance of rain may come back by Sunday. For Your Country Now, I'm WTOL 11 meteorologist Ryan Weekman.

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1: 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It's Jay. So is Ella Langley dating somebody? Apparently, maybe. That was pretty vague, wasn't it? I will talk more about that. Here's Ella in Love and Life Again.
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0: Your Country Now, 100.5 WKXA. It's Jay. So apparently, Ella Langley and Tucker Wedmore have been the subject of dating rumors for several weeks now. But neither of them officially has confirmed that they are dating. So take it as you will. Blake Whitten and Luke Bryan coming up next.
1: I'm Lauren Elena. Here's All My Exes featuring Chase Matthew. I'm just saying all my exes
2: 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It's the classic It's Not You, It's Me song.
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2: Inclement weather, fog delays, and snow days. 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

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I will tell you more about that after Luke Combs rethinks some things.

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Bailey Zimmerman is around the corner, and so is the WTOL 11 weather forecast.

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7: Your WTOL 11 forecast. Clear skies heading into the evening for tonight. Look for lows to drop back down into the 40s or 50s under the clear conditions into your Thursday. Highs tomorrow will be in the low to mid 70s once again, with more sunshine ahead Friday. Next chance of rain may come back by Sunday. For Your Country Now, I'm WTOL 11 meteorologist Ryan Weekman.

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So guess which country superstar has new music coming out on Friday? If you can hold on, I'll tell you after Megan Maroney and Medicine.

0: Your Country Now, 100.5 WKXA. It's Jay. So which country superstar has new music coming out on Friday? Well, it's sort of new music. Shania Twain is releasing an extended version of her latest album, Little Miss Twain. That's coming out on Friday. But it does include 6 new songs. So technically, new music from Shania Twain on Friday. Let's see. WTOL 11 weather forecast around the corner for you. So is Kane Brown and Dustin Lynch.
1: Coming up Thursday on the morning show, we'll check the Northwest Ohio Railroad Preservation Community calendar. Of course, the pumpkin train will be running again this weekend. Todd James from the American Red Cross Central Ohio chapter will tell us about a couple of events he has. Early Thursday, we'll start at 5 a.m.

0: 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I'm Allison Kinney. Now let's take a look at the markets. December corn's closing in today down 6 at 5.02. March corn down 5.25 at 5.17. November soybeans down 5.5 at 12.97.5. January soybeans down 4.75 at 13.14.5. December wheat's down 17.75 at 6.86.5. And March wheat's down 16.5 at 7.01. 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
9: Your WTOL 11 forecast. Clear skies heading into the evening for tonight. Look for lows to drop back down into the 40s or 50s under the clear conditions into your Thursday. Highs tomorrow will be in the low to mid 70s once again, with more sunshine ahead Friday. Next chance of rain may come back by Sunday. For Your Country Now, I'm WTOL 11 meteorologist Ryan Weekman.

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It's Jay. So, BBC High School Football, Friday night. I will tell you who we have on the air after Riley Green. Think, is you drunk?

0: 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BBC High School Football Friday night, week 8. Macomb at Ada, that's who we got. John Marshall and Don Masters will have the call. Pre-game show starts about 6:35, kickoff 7 o'clock. 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
0: Inclement weather, fog delays, and snow days. We all know what comes next. School delays and closings. When that happens, it's important that you get accurate information. 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The latest school delays and closings on the air at 100.5 WKXA and on demand anytime at WKXA.com.
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Country Now, 100.5 WKXA. So remember, earlier this week, the forecast was like no rain for a while. Well, now, this weekend, that might change. But we'll talk about that in 6 minutes. Lauren, Elena, and Chase Matthew.

0: Keith Urban, your country now, 102.5 WKXA. So, man, over the last week and a half or so, we've had absolutely beautiful weather, and they thought that was going to continue. Well, now there's a tropical depression in the Gulf of Mexico. They call it Tropical Depression 9, and it's going to morph into apparently a hurricane. And it's going to come up the southern coast of the United States, and it's going to go north. And all the way across the U.S., it's going to take a slight right turn. And that might get us with the remnants of this hurricane on Sunday. I guess they're talking about that. WTOL 11 weather forecast going to fill you in more. That's coming up. Also, Ella Langley's in there.
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2: Ohio News Now. The race on for governor of Ohio, Republican candidate Vivek Ramaswamy and Democrat nominee Dr. Amy Acton. Dr. Acton says she's excited by what she's seeing from voters.
3: We have been on the ground, I can't say this enough, and this is how I'm trained, to go to communities and go on the ground and listen. 2.5 years, it is never known party. We've always been up in double digits with independents. We see tons of Republicans crossing over.
2: Ramaswamy claims he tried to greet Acton at an event after also greeting Democrat Sherrod Brown, but Acton's staff surrounded her and blocked him from approaching. He characterized the encounter as an example of the political division between the campaigns.
4: Never seen something like that in my entire career, not in business, not in politics. I was disappointed.
2: House Judiciary Committee Chair Jim Jordan says new information shows the Biden-era FBI monitored then-former First Lady Melania Trump and Barron Trump during special counsel Jack Smith's classified documents investigation into the president. Jordan says this revelation raises serious questions.
5: The line we always use is the only thing we get wrong in these investigations is it's always worse than we thought. And we, once again, were proven right in that. I mean, the length he was willing to go to stop President Trump or try to stop President Trump from being president is just unbelievable.
2: I'm Patrick Johnson reporting.
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1: clear skies heading into the evening for tonight. Look for lows to drop back down into the 40s or 50s under the clear conditions into your Thursday. Highs tomorrow will be in the low to mid 70s once again, with more sunshine ahead Friday. Next chance of rain may come back by Sunday. For your Country Now, I'm WTOL 11 meteorologist Ryan Weekman.

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WKXA, Backstage Country with Elena Smith every weeknight at 7 o'clock, unless we've got a high school football game. Her guest this week has been Lee Bryce. Check it out after my show. Lainey Wilson and John Mayer. I'm

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1: 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So this is interesting. Dolly Parton's wedding dress, long thought to be lost, was discovered by her niece in a paper grocery bag inside a trunk belonging to Dolly's late husband, Carl Dean. Now, the wedding dress is prominently displayed now in the newly opened Dolly's Life of Many Colors Museum, which is inside the Dolly Parton Songteller Hotel in Nashville. So her wedding dress has been found. Josh Ross and Low Cash coming up for you.
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5: It's time for Taylor. 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
12: Your WTOL 11 forecast. Clear skies heading into the evening for tonight. Look for lows to drop back down into the 40s or 50s under the clear conditions into your Thursday. Highs tomorrow will be in the low to mid 70s once again, with more sunshine ahead Friday. Next chance of rain may come back by Sunday. For Your Country Now, I'm WTOL 11 meteorologist Ryan Weekman.

0: Jelly Roll, your country now, 100.5 WKXA. It's Jay, and yeah, once again, Main Street, downtown Findlay, same place, across from Arby's, by Lincoln Street. It's a mess. You can get through, but if you can go another way, I would highly recommend it. Kenny Chesney, also Kane Brown and Caitlin Brown on the way next for you.
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lights of a corner bar, and it just seemed right, so I pulled up. 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

0: 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It's Jay, and it is about time to go home. WTOL 11 weather forecast around the corner for you. 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
2: Ohio News Now. Early voting is underway in Ohio. Residents will decide whether they want Republican gubernatorial candidate Vivek Ramaswamy or Democrat nominee Amy Acton to be the state's next leader. Speaking to reporters, Acton criticizing the tactics, as she puts it, of her opponent.
3: We've been outspent, I don't know how much to one. We've had 90-some million in the most hateful attack ads. I've had people invoking the Second Amendment against me and doing all sorts of things. But we've always been tied our head in every single poll.
2: Vice President J.D. Vance is heading back to his home state for a Republican midterm rally in Lima. Vance will speak Friday at the Allen County Regional Airport. Doors will open at 11 a.m. The event begins at 12:15. Vance expected to speak around 1:30. The visit comes as Republicans campaign across Ohio ahead of next month's midterm elections. Two pedestrians were taken to the hospital with possible serious injuries after being struck by a truck in a Findlay parking lot in late September. Police say 61-year-old Stephen Williams was pulling out of a parking space at 700 Lima Avenue. He did not see 57-year-old Scott Botkin and 52-year-old Brian Fetro hit both men. They were taken to Blanchard Valley Hospital. Police say no citations have been issued. New rules for recreational marijuana in effect across Ohio. Cannabis flower is limited to 1-ounce packages. Customers can buy no more than 3 vape devices or cartridges at a time. And edibles are now limited to 10 milligrams per portion. I'm Patrick Johnson reporting.

0: and reporting.
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8: Your WTOL 11 forecast. Clear skies heading into the evening for tonight. Look for lows to drop back down into the 40s or 50s under the clear conditions into your Thursday. Highs tomorrow will be in the low to mid 70s once again, with more sunshine ahead Friday. Next chance of rain may come back by Sunday. For Your Country Now, I'm WTOL 11 meteorologist Ryan Weekman.
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0: Russell Dickerson, Your Country Now, 100.5 WKXA. Looking at celebrity birthdays for October 7th. You got a birthday today? Well, happy birthday. You share your birthday with John Mellencamp. He is 75 today. And Scottish singer Louis Capaldi is 30. Megan Maroney and Jason Aldean are around the corner.
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4: Your WTOL 11 forecast. Clear skies heading into the evening for tonight. Look for lows to drop back down into the 40s or 50s under the clear conditions into your Thursday. Highs tomorrow will be in the low to mid 70s once again, with more sunshine ahead Friday. Next chance of rain may come back by Sunday. For Your Country Now, I'm WTOL 11 meteorologist Ryan Weekman.

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Hey, something new this year. WKXA's Trunk or Treat. So when is that happening? I'll let you know after Hardy, Ari Church, Morgan Wallen, and Tim McGraw. My name.

0: 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So dress the kids up, bring them on out. Going to get a whole lot of candy. It's a whole lot of fun for the whole family. Forgot to say whole one more time. Rex is going to be there live between 1 and 4. Thomas Rhett and Billy Currington around the corner for you.
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0: 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We'll take a look at the WTOL 11 weather forecast for you. That's coming up. 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
2: Ohio News Now. The race on for governor of Ohio, Republican candidate Vivek Ramaswamy and Democrat nominee Dr. Amy Acton. Dr. Acton says she's excited by what she's seeing from voters.
3: We have been on the ground. I can't say this enough. And this is how I'm trained, to go to communities and go on the ground and listen. 2.5 years, it is never known party. We've always been up in double digits with independents. We see tons of Republicans crossing over.
2: Ramaswamy claims he tried to greet Acton at an event after also greeting Democrat Sherrod Brown, but Acton's staff surrounded her and blocked him from approaching. He characterized the encounter as an example of the political division between the campaigns.
4: Never seen something like that in my entire career. Not in business, not in politics. I was disappointed.
2: House Judiciary Committee Chair Jim Jordan says new information shows the Biden-era FBI monitored then-former First Lady Melania Trump and Barron Trump during Special Counsel Jack Smith's classified documents investigation into the president. Jordan says this revelation raises serious questions.
5: The line we always use is the only thing we get wrong in these investigations is it's always worse than we thought. And we, once again, were proven right in that. I mean, the length he was willing to go to stop President Trump or try to stop President Trump from being president is just unbelievable.
2: I'm Patrick Johnson reporting.
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1: Your WTOL 11 forecast. Clear skies heading into the evening for tonight. Look for lows to drop back down into the 40s or 50s under the clear conditions into your Thursday. Highs tomorrow will be in the low to mid 70s once again, with more sunshine ahead Friday. Next chance of rain may come back by Sunday. For Your Country Now, I'm WTOL 11 meteorologist Ryan Weekman.

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You know, raking leaves season is coming up. I raked leaves at our house for like 22 years. 14 to 16 pickup truck loads a year. I'm too old. I pay somebody to do it now. Ella Langley.

Country Now, 100.5 WKXA. It's Jay. 44 years ago today, October 7th, 1982, Andrew Lloyd Webber's Cats opened on Broadway. I've got an interesting story about the Broadway musical Cats. I'll tell you that after John Pardee. Boots off.

John Party, Your Country Now, 100.5 WKXA. So yeah, it was 44 years ago today, October 7th, 1982, that Cats opened on Broadway. The first time I saw Cats, I was absolutely, totally blown away. I mean, I had never seen anything like that before. I have seen Cats 6 times on various stages around the state of Ohio. 6 times. And I would go see it again if it would come around. It's fantastic. If you've never seen Cats before and it ever comes around again, highly recommended. Shaboozy.

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8: Here's your WTOL 11 weather forecast. This evening, dry and mild conditions are expected, with temperatures in the 70s through sunset, dropping back into the 60s after dark. Overnight low temperatures will fall back into the lower 50s under clear skies, and another bright, sunny, and beautiful fall day on deck for your Thursday. Temperatures will be around 70 degrees, and it'll still feel a little breezy. For your country now, I'm WTOL 11 meteorologist John Birchfield.
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Kenny Chesney, Carry On. She was

0: Kenny and Carry On, Your Country Now, 100.5 WKXA. It's Jay. That's going to wrap it, guys. Come on back tomorrow. Everybody's invited. 7 o'clock, it's another edition of Backstage Country with Elena Smith. And as always, stay safe.
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15: WTOL 11 weather forecast. This evening, dry and mild conditions are expected with temperatures in the 70s through sunset, dropping back into the 60s after dark. Overnight low temperatures will fall back into the lower 50s under clear skies, and another bright, sunny, and beautiful fall day on deck for your Thursday. Temperatures will be around 70 degrees, and it'll still feel a little breezy. For Your Country Now, I'm WTOL 11 meteorologist John Birchfield.

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2: Hey, Backstage Country. I'm John Chombi, subbing for new mama Elena. It's been a fun week so far on Backstage Country. Thanks to our host, Lee Bryce. Are you ready to get this rolling?
3: Daggum right, John. Today's going to be huge. I can feel it. We got plenty of country music lined up, including a cut from my new album, Sunriser. Lots of stories talking about my tour, family, home life, a whole lot more.
2: 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I suggest you keep it right here because it's all coming up with Lee Bryce on Backstage Country.

John Ciambi in for Elena this week. Host this week is Lee Bryce on Backstage Country. And not only have you been recording and touring, but you are like a lot of peers in your business.

0: dudes that wanted to start something fun. And it's always, any sponsorship or anything I've ever done has always had to be organic. It's always had to fit who I am. I can't just go do something that I don't believe in, you know? And so they just were good people trying to do some cool stuff with a good brand. And then I've got some other things that I'm a part of. I've got a camo company coming out called Hidden. And I'm so shocked that
1: you have a camo.
0: Oh, yeah. Well, I'm just so excited about it because I get to go make it exactly how I want to make it. Put the pockets where I want to make it. I can make it waterproof. I can put the hood a little different. You know, I can make the boots and I can design it. So we really have had a lot of fun with that. And as far as, you know, saying entrepreneur, I don't know. I've got a few of those things like that in there, but it really is just truthfully me wanting to do other parts of things that I love, you know, whether it be hunting or fishing or, you know, going and getting my hands in some business opportunities. I think it's fun to kind of have another part of my life other than just the music business.
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13: Here is your WTOL 11 weather forecast. This evening, dry and mild conditions are expected, with temperatures in the 70s through sunset, dropping back into the 60s after dark. Overnight low temperatures will fall back into the lower 50s under clear skies, and another bright, sunny, and beautiful fall day on deck for your Thursday. Temperatures will be around 70 degrees, and it'll still feel a little breezy. For your country.

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0: John Shambi sitting in for Elena, the new mama, here on Backstage Country. We're with our host this week, Lee Bryce. Well, let's go back to the beginning of your career real quick.
1: I don't know if I can remember all the way back there.
0: Well, I can remember that. Just don't ask me what I had for breakfast.
1: Yeah.
0: I think the thing that a lot of people might not know about you, that before you were known, you wrote a number one song for Garth Brooks.
1: Oh.
0: I remember witnessing that. I remember seeing that happen. And more than a memory. Mm-hmm. And just the fact that this is when everybody got to know who Lee Bryce was. Yeah. At that time, She Ain't Right was your first single. Mm-hmm. It was just out.
2: Yep.
0: And things were just starting to cook a little bit. Yep. But now all of a sudden, who's this Lee Bryce guy? Mm-hmm. Well, he wrote More Than a Memory.
1: So right there in that time zone you're talking about, you know, first single coming out, I'm on the road visiting every radio station in the whole country, you know, over like 11, 12 week period. And I also had written a bunch of other songs, and I had a couple of them that were really special to me that were going to be my maybe next single, my next single. But when you get a call from like one of your biggest musical heroes and the biggest artist in the world,

0: and he wants to record a song that you wrote, and you're, you know, 23 years old, it's like, yeah, duh. And so all of a sudden, this happens. Garth calls me. He records a song. He puts it out. It debuts at number one. And then there you go. I'm on the Now I'm on the same radio tour, meeting radio people for the first time, trying to get my name out there, trying to get to know them. And then now they're going, hey, so whoa, you wrote this? I'm like, so that's a pretty good foot in the door to be able to start out a career.
1: I would say so. Wow.
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15: Your country weather. Here is your WTOL 11 weather forecast. This evening, dry and mild conditions are expected, with temperatures in the 70s through sunset, dropping back into the 60s after dark. Overnight low temperatures will fall back into the lower 50s under clear skies, and another bright, sunny, and beautiful fall day on deck for your Thursday. Temperatures will be around 70 degrees, and it'll still feel a little breezy. For your country now, I'm WTOL 11 meteorologist John Birchfield.
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6: I don't know if you were looking at me or not. You probably smile like that all the time. I don't mean to bother you, but